Good morning. God bless you all this afternoon, this morning, to be here forever. We give God thanks and praise for another morning. We thank God for the past and present. We greet every member, people of God everywhere, brothers and sisters in Christ, pastors, evangelists, missionaries. We greet you all in the wonderful name of Jesus Christ. It's a joy and a privilege for us to be upon this radio station. We thank God for the hour we are on this station here at this present time. Happy love. We give God praise. 91.9 FM, Dallas Sports Central, US 49. This is the ministry of Christ coming to you live on that radio station. This morning, this is Brother Hicks speaking. We thank God for the day. We thank God for the hour. We know Saint Christ is hot. We thank God. Jesus Christ is Lord. This morning, I would like to encourage our brothers and sisters in Christ, wherever you are listening, in the family of God, Jesus Christ is coming back. And all the things that Jesus speak about is coming to pass in our very life. This is the time for us to stand. This is the time for us to do not give up. This is the time for us to stand on the promises of God Almighty. Jesus Christ is coming back. He said, when you see these things, he says, look up for your redemption, there is night. It's not no time to be around. It is time to look up to Christ. Whatever you have, preach Christ. Lift up the name of Jesus Christ. Because this world is coming to an end. And it's taking place in our community. When it's taking place in our world today, we don't have no control over these things. Because these things must be Christ. Pull us. God said this thing will take place. Amen. And God is going to do havoc. The time will come when God will touch this creation. God is going to lock down. God is going to shake creation. The stars and the moon and the sun will not give light. There will be darkness upon the face of the earth. Amen. So therefore, if he is a born-again believer, praise God. You should go, hold on to the light. Hold on to the pathway. Don't give up. Stay to the old pathway. Don't change your footsteps. Don't change the pathway. Let us walk in the pathway that God has set for us this morning. This is my encouragement to the truth of Christ, the body of Christ, wherever you are listening to this message. Be encouraged. God encouraged Joshua to be strong. Today, Jesus, which is the Son of the living God, who gave his life for you and I, that God so loved the world, is the one encouraging you this morning to be strong in the Lord and in the very power of his might. Amen. Jesus called, he said, I have make a new covenant with you. I make a covenant with my body and my blood, and I will never leave you. That is the covenant of blood, the highest covenant in the history of covenant. That God himself is speaking to you, saying that he made a covenant of blood. Life is in the blood. Blood is in the life. Oh, glory to God. And our life is in Christ Jesus. So hold on. Life everlasting. Stand on the promises of God. Don't stand on your promises. Don't stand on the promises of man. It's going to fail. Don't stand on what politicians say. They don't know what they're saying. They don't even know where they're going. For the blind lead the blind, they both will fall into the ditch. But if you follow in Christ this morning, you can never, Jesus Christ says, I will never leave you. I will never forsake you. Jesus is by your side. In spite of what you're going through this morning, Christ is right next to you. He's still closer to you than a friend. He is your friend. He is your redeemer. He gave his life. Prevention. What else do you want, God? A friend can give his life for you. After a person gave his life for you, what else they can do for you? And they will do anything else for you. Amen. It's not anybody who's going to give life or take their life and give you, because they themselves want life. You understand what here? Jesus Christ did that for us. Amen. So if he can give his life for you, what else he will give you? If you will do is to trust in God. If you are looking for healing, whatever is going, believe God. Constantly Jesus is saying, believe, believe. He says, nothing is impossible to them that believe. This morning, oh hallelujah, I want to encourage that brother and sister, that pastor, that evangelist, that is going through. Yes, Jesus Christ said in this world, you will have tribulation. But he said, be of good
courage, be of good cheer, for I have overcome. Ladies and gentlemen, brothers and sisters, this morning, whatever you're going through this morning, do you know Jesus Christ overcome it already for you? Do you know whatever that is coming against the believer? Do you know what God did for the human race? For God so loved the world. Do you know what God did for us? Man has not yet understand what God has done. Ladies and gentlemen, if you cannot understand it, believe it. Believe on the Lord Jesus Christ, and thou shalt be saved, and thy household, and he shall receive the gift of God. This morning, brothers and sisters, ask God, ask. Rise and shine, for the light is coming. Oh, hallelujah. May the good Lord keep us, bless us. And my friends, this morning, across the Caribbean, wherever you listen to this ministry, I want to encourage you, if you don't know Christ, if you have not yet given your life to Jesus, we are addressing you this morning. That's what we have this radio station. I come not to just Christ. I come not to seek the righteous, but sinners to repent. All have sinned and come short of the glory of God. So this morning, Jesus is addressing you. There is room for you. Yes, there is room. Hallelujah. Why won't you come in? Come to the wedding. Come and see. Come and enjoy yourself in Christ. The last time I preach, I speak about dirty water and the prodigal son. This morning, Jesus is speaking to you. Separate yourself. Come to the fountain. Come and drink. Come and buy without money and without price. Come, God. It is calling you to repentance. God is saying, come unto me, Jesus, the Son of the living God. He's calling you to repent. We are here this morning again to encourage you to surrender your life to Jesus Christ. Amen. Would you do that? You will not be disappointed if you do that. That's what Christ came to do. I come to seek and to save as which was lost. Amen. This morning in Psalm, last time we was reading about the way of the righteous and the way of the unrighteous. There is two different ways. Two ways. It's either you good or bad. Are you listening? It's either the broad way or the narrow road. You've got to make a decision. Whether you want life eternal or you have death eternal. Which one? If you sow to the flesh, you shall reap damnation. If you sow to the spirit, you will live everlasting life. You must be born again. Jesus is saying, you must be born of the Spirit of God. God wants to save you. He wants to change your life for you. You must follow God. Do you want to follow God this afternoon? This morning, do you want to follow Jesus? Everybody wants to go to heaven. Everybody wants to talk about heaven. But you see, nobody not want to live by the righteousness of God. This is what is in the kingdom of God. That's the promise of God. Seek ye first the kingdom of God and his righteousness. You see that word, and his righteousness? That's what you are afraid of. You don't want to walk in it. Israel didn't walk in it. Maybe not walk in Adam and Eve. He did not walk in the righteousness of God. Satan the devil, which is your father, did not walk in the righteousness of God. And that's what you don't want to do. You over there, you want to come. But you don't want to walk. You want to walk as you feel. No, it's not going to work. God has nothing to do with sin. Sin will not stand before God. Sin. Oh, hallelujah. It's not going to happen. I always say it's better for you to take a grain of sugar and throw in the sea. And it will sweeten the sea, that grain of sugar. Or one grain of sin, like a mustard seed, will enter in the kingdom of heaven. My friend, it's not going to happen. Are you listening? Go and wash. There is a fountain filled with blood. Trust on Emmanuel's vein. And sinner, you just go and plunge. Go and take a bath. Go and bathe. And when you come out, you will never be the same again. That's what God wants to do for you. Amen. Arise, Psalms. Psalm chapter 3, if you read, we have a few more minutes there. In Psalm, I want to address, he says in Psalm chapter 3, and it says in verse 6, I will not be afraid of 10,000 people that have set themselves against me a wrong about. He said in verse 7, arise, O Lord, save me, O my God, for thou hast smitten all my enemies upon the cheekbones.
thou hast broken the teeth of the ungodly. You see the ungodly? You see, God is talking to you this morning. An ungodly person have no chance with God. Unrighteous man have no chance with the Almighty God. When you repent, my friend, you must be born again. You must change your ways, your doing. Sin will not reign. Sin will not stand before God. Are you listening? God is a holy God, true and faithful. Jesus Christ is blood. You must wash in the blood of Christ before you can come to the altar. You can come to the temple. Amen, my friend. God demonstrates salvation with the children of Israel and teach them on what God is saying to one. God is saying to all this morning, the blood of Christ is to wash. These days they used to use water. They used to put water in front of the altar. They used to put water in front of the temple. And before they enter, they have to wash their feet. Ladies and gentlemen, not only your feet, but your soul. Peter tells Jesus Christ to wash him not only his feet, but washes from his head and down to his toes. That's what God, the blood of Christ, you must go down and bury your sin. That's what baptism is. And when you rise, you raise new and fresh and holy. You will be walking holy for God Almighty. For the kingdom, this is what God wants to do for you and I. But the question is, do you want God to do that for you? Amen. Do you want God to do that? In verse 8, in Psalm 3, he said, save. He said, salvation belongs unto the Lord. He said, thy blessing is upon thy people. Selah. You see that? God wants to bless you. God wants to put his blessing upon your people. God wants to put his blessing upon you this morning, upon your children, upon whoever you are this morning. That's why the scripture says, believe on the Lord Jesus Christ, and thou shalt be saved and thy household. You see, God is not including, excluding your children. God wants your children. Oh, yes, sir. God wants a generation. God wants to give you this morning. Hallelujah. But would you accept it? Would you accept Christ as personal Savior? God wants to redeem you. God wants to save you. Amen. In the book of St. John, chapter 5, and verse 19, and answered Jesus and said unto them, very, verily, I say unto you, that he say, the Son cannot do nothing of himself, but what he has sent the Father, he do. For, he say, for what thing whatsoever he doeth, those also did the Son likewise. Jesus Christ is speaking about God the Father, the Son, and the Holy Spirit. Jesus Christ was operating. Jesus Christ says, the work I do not of myself, but it's the Father that dwelleth in me that do the work. He said, God is a spirit. Amen. And God needs a body to manifest. So Jesus.

will come in the book of Matthew concerning the birth of Jesus Christ. When the angel came to Mary and said, you shall bring forth a son. Joseph was not Abraham, Isaac, and Jacob. David is not the son. David is not the father. Abraham, Isaac, and Jacob is not the father of Jesus. It's the Holy Ghost. It is God. It's the Father of Christ. What's wrong with you people? In verse 20 says, for the Father loveth the Son, and show him all things that himself doeth, and he will show him greater works than these, that you may marvel. In verse 21, for the Father raised up the dead, and quickeneth them, even so the Son quickeneth whom he will. That is Jesus Christ. This morning Christ wanted to quicken you. You see, God gave Christ the authority to do that. Power. You see, a lot of people have power, and they don't know the meaning of power. They're looking for power. Government, society, they're looking for power. They don't know anything about power. They don't know what power is. They have no clue what is power. But when you understand what is power, you will do exactly what is right in the presence of God. And God is going to bless the nation. Righteousness exalteth our nation. But sin is a reproach. Ladies and gentlemen, the world is a reproach. And God is about to call it off. Would you repent? Will the world repent? Jesus said, when I come, will I find faith in the world? You don't believe it? That's your problem. It's going to happen. You can't stop it. Your unfaithfulness, your unbelief is not going to change God. It's not going to happen. What God said is written down already. Listen, gentlemen. Listen, people. What is who is speaking here? It is already documented before the world. Before the world began, Christ was there before the world. Before the foundation of all, Jesus was already there. Hey, Jesus is the witness of God the Father. And the Father is the witness of Jesus. The Holy Ghost beareth witness. The Church of Christ, we are witnesses of Christ. All the prophets, they are God witnesses. Angels are God witness. God have a witness. You must need a witness. The Word of God is a witness to creation. Creation itself is a witness of the work of God. And you're sitting on it, you stand in the creation. And I said before, you enjoy creation, but yet still you deny it. God is calling you to repent, my friend. Jesus Christ is commanding you. In verse 23 says that all men should honor the Son, which is Jesus Christ. God sent Jesus to be your Savior. You don't want him? Okay, that's all right. But remember, you will want him one of these days. The scripture says, every knee shall bow, every tongue shall confess that Jesus Christ is Lord. For what? For the honor and glory of God the man. You see that? You must honor the Son. All men should honor the Son, even as they honor the Father. He that honoreth me, he that honoreth not the Son, honoreth not the Father. You see that which he has sent him. If you don't honor Jesus, you are not honoring God. Because it is God that sent Jesus Christ. You mean I am one. All the men of God, that God sent them, they were witnesses. You may not want to honor them, but you must honor the word of God. You must honor that Jesus is the Son of God and he is the Savior. He's the Redeemer of men. God came. God called to renew you. You is a sinner, we fall of sin. And every one of us was supposed to go to hell. But thank God, God had a Redeemer. God had his Son. God knew all about it. God prepared. It is not a shock to God. It may be a shock to you, but not to God Almighty. This morning, God is calling you and I to repentance. Would you repent? Would you give your life to Christ? Will you turn away from your wicked ways? Would you surrender to Jesus Christ, your Savior? That God is going to judge you by the Lord Jesus Christ.

Are you married? Whoever you are. Whoever you are this morning listening, I don't care who you are. All have sinned. You either sin. That's who you are. And that's how you commit sin. That's why you do sin. That's why men do things. And they say, hey, it is not perfect. God knows that. That's why God gave him your second chance to repent. You can only do the things you do through Christ. God will give you the power to live righteous in your own self. You will not be able to do it. But when you give your life to Jesus, Jesus will give you the strength. You see what Jesus Christ says? Jesus Christ says, the work I do is not of myself, but is the Father that dwelleth in me. So when you accept Christ, Christ in you, the hope of glory, he is the one that is going to give you the strength to walk in righteousness. You cannot walk in righteousness without being born again. You must be born of God's Spirit. And God is the one who is going to give you the authority and the power so you can overcome sin. But to overcome sin in your own self is not going to happen. You're walking around and pretending you're good. You're righteous, although you are not. You are only putting dust on dust. You are only putting sin on sin. That's what you do. That's all you do, putting sin on sin. You're a sinner. Constantly you're a sinner. Your DNA is sin. That's who you are. Your blood is sin. You come from a blood of sin. Your lifeline, the ranking life of you is sin. All have sinned and come short of the glory of God. Would you believe it? This morning, God is calling us to repentance. In verse 24, says, verily I say unto you, he that heareth my words and believe on him that sent me. You see, who sent Christ? It's not a man. It's not a prophet. It's not man sent Christ. It's God himself who sent Jesus Christ to save you and I. Why? To save me and you. The Savior of God, so love the world. That is you and I. God loves us. He sent the world to pay the price. The penalty of sin, you couldn't pay for that. You cannot pay for it. Salvation is truly from God. It's a gift from the Almighty God. Creation is a gift. God doesn't tax you. Man does take things of God and tax you. Oh, it's theirs. You pay in tax. You build a little house. You live in it. Greed. They pay tax. You pay tax. They scorn you, the poor, they sell you for naught, man. That's what in man, there's nothing good in a man. Nothing good in you. That's why you do the thing you do. But when you know God, that's why you don't want to know God. You don't want to live by righteousness because you want to live in darkness. Jesus Christ said, your deeds are evil. Your deeds are evil. And because you're an evil man, you will die in your wickedness and you will go to hell. Remember that. If you don't remember nothing else, if you die in your sin, hell will pick you up. Simple as that. That's what God says. For the wages of sin is death, but the gift of God is eternal life. When you reject God's gift, this gift is a gift. Life is a gift. You're fighting for gift. You spend your last dollar to get good health and you still does not get it. And you still die. You die without Christ, you have a problem. If you die without nothing else, that's okay. But if you die without Jesus Christ, your Savior, he's your Savior. If you die without him, you have a problem. You will have a problem before God. Are you listening, my friend? You hear what he says in verse 24? St. John chapter 5 and verse 24. He says, verily, verily, I say unto you, he that heareth my words and believe on him that sent me have everlasting life. You see that? Jesus Christ, God sent Jesus to give you and I everlasting life. You're fighting for life. You want to live. All of us want to live long life. But here, God Almighty is offering not only a physical life or temporary life. God wants to give you permanent life, when you will live for eternity. You don't want that? That's a good thing. There's no one ever in the history of creation will ever able to give you that. The world cannot give you that. Nobody can give themselves that. Politicians talk only nonsense. They bark like a dog, like a little chihuahua. That's who they are, chihuahua. God is the King of kings and Lord of lords and souls. Would you put your faith and trust in God? Would you do that and come and shall not come into condemnation, but is passed from death
unto life. See, when you repent, that's what happened to you. That's what God is giving. Oh, hallelujah. Eh? Think about it. Think about it this morning. And give your life to Jesus so you can, I want to live forever. You don't want to take everlasting life, my friend. You know what it is to live forever? Come on, man. Don't tell me you don't want that. Live sin alone. Live this present world alone. This present world is going to vanish away and the lost way of bang, gone. Give your life to Jesus Christ. God Almighty, when creation is finished, God will just be with you. So this morning, my encouragement is to give your life to Jesus. It is the ministry of Christ coming to your life from the Latin Station and Brown Spot, 91.9 FM, Brown Spot, St. Croix, U.S. Virgin Island. This is what I am speaking this morning. I hope unto you that you will give your life to Jesus. So render to the King of Kings, Lord of Lords. May God bless you and keep you in Jesus' name. Amen. Thank you. But the love and all the staff, may God bless you all in your family. Brothers and sisters in Christ, this morning I greet you, I bless you in Jesus' name. Be blessed in the precious name of Jesus Christ. Amen.

praise all over the room. We worship the Lord. I want us to worship God for just a moment. We talked about one sound. Everybody say one sound. There is a kingdom sound. There is a kingdom sound. Everybody say that. There is a kingdom sound. Say it again. There is a kingdom sound. And I want you to understand this, that there is always a sound that precedes a move of God. Everybody say that. There's always a sound that precedes the move of God. Whenever you will find deliverance, wherever you will find healing, wherever you find a move of God, it is always associated with a sound. I want us to take just maybe 30 seconds, and we're gonna sing this song. We're gonna raise it as an offering to the Lord. But I want us to take about maybe just 30 seconds, if you will. Brother, I just want you to minister on that guitar. I want you to raise your hands in His presence and let's just worship God all over this room. Come on, everybody, let's worship God all over this room.

Yes, you have. So we give you high praise and we say, hallelujah. You have won it all for me. Listen, I want you to lift your hands for just a moment. Let's worship God. I want to hear that guitar for just a moment. I just want you to minister. The Bible calls it a zamar praise. That praise upon the string instruments is that zamar praise. Glory to God. The Bible says that Saul called for David to offer a zamar praise. When he was troubled with the spirit, there are some of you who are troubled in your spirit. But as we worship God in this fashion, God is going to set you free in your spirit.

We're gonna sing that again. Sing that again. Check 1, 2, 1, 2, 1, 2, 1, 2. Have your mic. Check 1, 2. We're gonna sing that again. We're gonna sing that again. But I'm wondering if all across this building, you could take both hands and just lift them high. This is not a charismatic Christian thing. This is the international sign for surrender. You don't even have to speak English for somebody to understand it. Both hands up. I surrender. I surrender all. God, in this moment, we do want to declare that it's all about you. We do want to declare that nothing else matters but you. I'm reminded of the Matt Redman song that said, when the music fades and all is swept away and I simply come, I'll bring you more than a song, for a song in itself is not what you have required. You're looking into my heart. I'm coming back to the heart of worship. And it's all about you. It's all about you, Jesus. Check, 1, 2. It's not about my pursuit of being a professional Christian, speaking fluent Christianese, logging my time on a Sunday morning. It's about the privilege, it's about the honor of standing in your presence, feeling your touch, hearing your voice, leaving changed. And if you're like me, I don't want to leave this place the same today.